I'm sitting here just contemplating. 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

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Well, thank you very much indeed. I'll give you the chicken shack. Let me hear you.

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Mai mult decât fotbal. I looked into my pocket, saw the money. So I stopped and I was thinking just of what to do.

0: 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Spin me down the long ages, let them sing the song.
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Summertime's here, babe. Need something to keep you cool. Alright. Summertime's here, babe. 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You better look out now. I got something for you. 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

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The ghost of Dirty Dick is still in search of Little Nell. That's what it is.

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You treat me like a schoolboy, that you know is true. It makes no difference, darling.